0: My wife got those too, and I'ma take hers if I had to choose. Look, here's what we
1: not gonna do.
0: Buy 10 name brands, spend like 10,000. Wear it all at once, pretend you got style. Just cause you got paid, that don't mean you got taste. And here's what we
1: not gonna do.
0: Write God first in my profile, then live my whole life like Satan, child. If anybody say something, now they hating. Wow.

0: When I'm trying to get food, especially I know I'm in a terrible mood, and then they go and tell the news I'm a terrible dude. Nah, look, here's what we
1: not gonna do.
0: Start throwing my feelings in the timeline, then be mad cause somebody getting shine shine. They better back it up like Juvie in the 99. Now here's what we
1: not gonna do.
0: Spend the rent money on brand new J's, go and take a loan from the SBA just to take a trip down to Miami-Dade. Like Wade, hold up, wonder if they ever gonna change. Grow up, I put a gold record in a frame.
1: So